0: fun up, fired up.
1: I'm all jacked up on Mountain Dew.
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1: I started off, like I say, I was living in Beaumont, Texas, and the record label that was formed in Beaumont, back when you might remember Artie Duff, he wrote a song and recorded Y'all Come, which Bing Crosby made a fabulous recording out of, and sold quite a few records. And I served a short term in the Marine Corps for about 2 years, and when I was discharged in November of 53, I started playing some of the local clubs, and the people that formed the new company, they were looking for talent, and they got in touch with me and offered me a contract, and which I took. I just flew off for it, you know. I was really enthused and happy about it. And I went from there to two or three other labels, and eventually I always wanted to be on a major label, and it took me about 17 years to get to that label, and I finally got there.

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It's tuned in on the minivan and on my porch. And I just love all of the old songs, the country songs.

playing a humbling amount of the Legends of Country. Hank FM. And remember, always be kind to people. You never know who has a jacuzzi or who might play another nonstop hit-packed Hankathon like this one. Hank-a-

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And I just love all of the old songs, the country songs.

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1: Certainly am a country-based artist, Herb, and as you know, I live in Nashville. 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

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And I just love all of the old songs, the country songs.

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FM. We live in an age of misinformation. And as a Nobel Prize winning author and 5-time sexiest man alive, it's up to Hank to do something about it. Namely, play another Hit Hank Hankathon that you're honestly gonna love.

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And I just love all of the old songs, the country songs.

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1: When I had kids, when I became a mother, my baby was born, and we were living in L.A., and I just had this overwhelming anxiety that I didn't want to raise my kids in L.A., even though I had grown up there. 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

playing the Legends of Country with all the confidence of someone wearing white pants and eating messy barbecue. Oops, that's gonna stain. This is Hank. 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
1: They had a bandstand set up, and they had all the live amps and all the drum kits and everything set up. And they said, we want to get you guys playing the song, just, you know, playing, pretending like you're playing to the track. So all the amps were live. So I grab a guitar, and I go up, and I start playing that opening lick for Rocky Mountain Way. 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And Joe Walsh and I ended up sharing the same microphone, and the first time that the Eagles had played together

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1: What are you, stupid?
0: Except

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1: That's right. First he plays a song, Zen another, and so on.
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There are never enough of them. But here on Hank, you're swimming in them.

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0: 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Here's Jimmy Olander.
1: Well, I think it's because Bill Peer played banjo. And Dad, I guess, had a tenor guitar or something and learned on that. And so banjo seemed more than to him.
2: Right.
1: But however, it worked in the Olander blood that, you know, he told me banjo and I went, oh, yeah. Great, what a great thing. So I played tenor banjo moving to the Detroit area. And then we couldn't find any tenor banjo teachers. Eventually, I stumbled into Banjos of Michigan, which was, if you could imagine, 30 banjos in a room, everybody in straw hats, whack, whack, whack, whack. There was a melody section and a chord section, and a guy had a big facade bass band.

0: time for Hank's favorite part of the day. It's when he gets to open up the Hank Music Vault doors and do some serious exploring. Let's see. Mood ring, rainbow suspenders, dead Tamagotchi. Forgot about him. Here we go. Another country classic. Ooh, you're going to love this one. Courtesy of Hank's Music Vault.
1: Crank it to Hank! Woo!

0: 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This is Hank FM. You can lead a horse to water.
1: Yeah, but it's pretty crowded there because of all the people someone got to fish. And that other proverb.
0: Maybe just hang around here for another Hankathon. 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
1: Now, what do you want?
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0: Food, phones, dogs, cars, kites. 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
2: The TV9 First Alert forecast. Look for dry weather this morning. A few scattered showers and storms by the late afternoon and evening. Highs in the upper 80s today. Chance of storms upper 60s to low 70s tonight. Some of those could be strong to severe. Thursday, chance of storms mid 80s. Early storms Friday, mid to lower 80s. 80s for the weekend with dry weather. From the TV9 Weather Lab, I'm Justin Roberts on 107.3 Hank FM.

Time once again to go deep into the Hank Music Vault and blow the dust off another country classic. Back when Mr. Clean had a full head of hair. Love this one. 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

pandemic had us shut down for about 18 months. Didn't know if it, you know, people weren't going to movies and stuff. 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
1: 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Many private colleges and universities in Iowa were founded by churches as a way to enhance faith-based learning. On July 8, 1891, Buena Vista College was founded in Storm Lake by the Presbyterian Church, with the first classes held in the Storm Lake Opera House. The college soon expanded, made up of four buildings in a small area. Over time, the campus has grown to nearly two dozen buildings, which cover a handful of blocks along the shores of Storm Lake. The college's first building, known as Old Main, opened in 1892 and was the primary building on the campus until it was destroyed by fire in 1956. Recognizing that it's hard for some people to continue their learning on a campus, Buena Vista decided to bring the campus to the people. In the mid-1970s, the college opened its first satellite location to help serve the needs of non-traditional students who could not attend classes in Storm Lake. From its first days in the local opera house to becoming a technology leader, what was a

0: originally called Buena Vista College, was founded by the Presbyterian Church on this date in 1891. And that's Iowa Almanac for July 8th. Follow us on Twitter and Instagram at Iowa Almanac. Until tomorrow, I'm Jeff Stein.
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7: The TV9 First Alert forecast. Look for dry weather this morning. A few scattered showers and storms by the late afternoon and evening. Highs in the upper 80s today. Chance of storms upper 60s to low 70s tonight. Some of those could be strong to severe. Thursday, chance of storms mid 80s. Early storms Friday, mid to lower 80s. 80s for the weekend with dry weather. From the TV9 Weather Lab, I'm Justin Roberts on 107.3 Hank FM.

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0: alert forecast. Look for dry weather this morning. A few scattered showers and storms by the late afternoon and evening. Highs in the upper 80s today. Chance of storms upper 60s to low 70s tonight. Some of those could be strong to severe. Thursday, chance of storms mid 80s. Early storms Friday, mid to lower 80s. 80s for the weekend with dry weather. From the TV9 Weather Lab, I'm Justin Roberts on 107.3 Hank FM.
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7: The TV9 First Alert forecast. Look for dry weather this morning. A few scattered showers and storms by the late afternoon and evening. Highs in the upper 80s today. Chance of storms upper 60s to low 70s tonight. Some of those could be strong to severe. Thursday, chance of storms mid 80s. Early storms Friday, mid to lower 80s. 80s for the weekend with dry weather. From the TV9 Weather Lab, I'm Justin Roberts on 107.3 Hank FM.

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1: We have worked, you know, in, all across the country, and I'm just amazed at how good a lot of the bands that open for us are. You know, people that you've never heard of. I have heard of the Trash Group, and like you say, they are one of as good a group as you hear anywhere. And if I can give any advice to anybody like that, it's just, man, I know where you are. I've been there myself. And just hang in there. It's real easy to get discouraged, but if you do have talent such as this group, and if you're just able to hang in there, you know, and don't get discouraged, and believe in yourself, sooner or later, you know, you'll get a break of some sort. You know, it may not be exactly what you want or exactly what you expect, but if you're able to persevere and to hang in there long enough, it'll happen. It was a long time happening for me, and like I said, there were times that I got discouraged and thought maybe I should be doing something else and just, you know, sang for myself and my own satisfaction, but fortunately I didn't give up.

Yeah, okay. Let the other guys make those data-driven decisions to manage the optics of Blue Sky and our synergies. 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
0: It's always on 5 in Margaritaville, come to think of it.
1: Yeah, I heard that.
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9: The TV9 First Alert forecast. Look for dry weather this morning. A few scattered showers and storms by the late afternoon and evening. Highs in the upper 80s today. Chance of storms upper 60s to low 70s tonight. Some of those could be strong to severe. Thursday, chance of storms mid 80s. Early storms Friday, mid to lower 80s. 80s for the weekend with dry weather. From the TV9 Weather Lab, I'm Justin Roberts on 107.3 Hank FM.

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1: My dream was always to make as many people happy as I could in this life. I want to be able to walk in any place and say, well, that's Dolly Parton. And know by the people, there's Dolly. She's, you know, she's got good songs and, you know, she's different or this and that. I want to be a star, a universal star. I would like to be a superstar. I guess our people dream of that. So in order to be a superstar, you can't be just a superstar in one area. That means you have to appeal to the majority of people. And that's what I'm trying to do.

0: 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It ain't rocket surgery, folks. This is Hank.
1: 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USDA is unveiling a new pilot program for spring planted crops to modernize and update crop acreage reporting. We will hear more from USDA Undersecretary for Farm Production, Richard Fordyce, next.
2: When Tarspot showed up, Sky Scout was already on it. Before widespread reports, before it was making headlines, before many growers even knew it was there. That's what happens when your fields are being monitored throughout the season. Sky Scout from Landis Cooperative helps identify disease pressure, crop stress, and other yield-threatening issues early, giving you the information you need to make timely decisions. Because the earlier you know, the more options you have. 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
1: USDA is unveiling a new pilot program for spring planted crops to modernize and update crop acreage reporting. Richard Fordyce of USDA describes the program as transformative.
3: Better customer service to farmers that annually come in and do an acreage report. It's going to be, I think, more accurate, more representative of what's actually happening on that farm.
1: Fordyce says it has taken too long for USDA to modernize crop acreage reporting in the digital age.
3: We're moving away from the photocopied paper maps that we've been doing for far too long and moving into more of a digital platform that is representative of what's happening on that farm today.
1: He says the pilot will operate in county offices in a dozen states for reporting spring planted acreage by the July 15th deadline.
3: They'll have an opportunity to look at their farm. Does that geospatial map represent how they're farming a particular field? It'll give them the opportunity to adjust that and to make changes if that map is not 100% representative of what they're doing.
1: Fordyce adds that the new program will make information much easier to access.
3: You tap on that field, and it'll give you an opportunity to select through a crop code what the crop is. Then immediately a calendar will pop up. You'll tap on that calendar to represent the planting date. And then once that's done, then that data is entered.
1: For more on this story and all of our daily news stories, you can visit our website at iowaagnet.com. 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
7: The TV9 First Alert forecast. Look for dry weather this morning. A few scattered showers and storms by the late afternoon and evening. Highs in the upper 80s today. Chance of storms upper 60s to low 70s tonight. Some of those could be strong to severe. Thursday, chance of storms mid 80s. Early storms Friday, mid to lower 80s. 80s for the weekend with dry weather. From the TV9 Weather Lab, I'm Justin Roberts on 107.3 Hank FM.

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8: The TV9 First Alert forecast. Look for dry weather this morning. A few scattered showers and storms by the late afternoon and evening. Highs in the upper 80s today. Chance of storms upper 60s to low 70s tonight. Some of those could be strong to severe. Thursday, chance of storms mid 80s. Early storms Friday, mid to lower 80s. 80s for the weekend with dry weather. From the TV9 Weather Lab, I'm Justin Roberts on 107.3 Hank FM.

0: another country classic from back when songs were recorded in black and white, courtesy of Hank's Music Vault. Wait a minute, I think I got the mediums mixed up. Oh well, let her roll, fellas.
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0: 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I'm gonna take the high road,
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7: The TV9 First Alert forecast. Look for dry weather this morning. A few scattered showers and storms by the late afternoon and evening. Highs in the upper 80s today. Chance of storms upper 60s to low 70s tonight. Some of those could be strong to severe. Thursday, chance of storms mid-80s. Early storms Friday, mid to lower 80s. 80s for the weekend with dry weather. From the TV9 Weather Lab, I'm Justin Roberts on 107.3 Hank FM.

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1: Well, we got to where we were able to get a bus just a few months back, and so we're traveling with a bus and a bread truck now. We carry our concessions and, you know, our hats and t-shirts and things like that in the bread truck, and then me and the guys in the band travel in the bus. And Ronnie Areno, who we bought it from, had converted it into a truck to, you know, carry musicians with. Had five bunks in it. It worked real well. 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
1: This is the World of Agriculture on the Iowa Agribusiness Radio Network. I'm Thierry Gidey. When people think of agriculture, they tend to focus only on what happens on the farm, namely planting, harvesting, or raising livestock. However, farmers still need to find a way of reaching consumer, which is where Food Hub comes in. We'll have more right after this.
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4: So we as food hub operators know exactly what farm or producer, the maker it came from. 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
4: 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First is, the producer needs to identify where their local food hub is. 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
1: For Yankee Sauer, despite food hubs acting as middlemen, joining one can still be beneficial for farmers. 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

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He said, this is where you get off, boy, 'cause I'm going back to Alabama. 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
8: The KCRG TV9 First Alert forecast, mostly sunny, late day storm, a high near 87. Chance of a shower or storm tonight, 68. Shower or storm possible tomorrow, 83. Southwest winds 5 to 15 today, south at 5 to 10 tonight. Slight chance of a shower or storm Friday in 84. Sunshine for the upcoming weekend. I'm TV9 First Alert Storm Team Meteorologist Joe Winters on 107.3 Hank FM.

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10: The KCRG TV9 First Alert forecast, mostly sunny, late day storm, a high near 87. Chance of a shower or storm tonight, 68. Shower or storm possible tomorrow, 83. Southwest winds 5 to 15 today, south at 5 to 10 tonight. Slight chance of a shower or storm Friday and 84. Sunshine for the upcoming weekend. I'm TV9 First Alert Storm Team Meteorologist Joe Winters on 107.3 Hank FM.

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1: When I was working in nightclubs down in Houston as a soloist, I met Hayden Nicholas. He had a recording studio at his house. I'd been trying to get some demos made, so we started working on my songs in his studio. The first one that we got and finished was the current single off the album, Nobody's Home. And I took it to a record promoter that I knew and asked him to help me find a manager. And 2 days later, I was sitting in the offices of Bill Ham, who heads Lone Wolf Management, long renowned for their association with ZZ Top. It was decided that day that we'd go on together in publishing and management and production. And after we worked out our arrangements, we went up to Nashville and met Joe Galani at RCA Records in October of '87. And he said, look no further.

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Never tested on animals. Oh, calm down, Bobo. I'd hardly call that testing. 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

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Just the prime cuts. Plain USDA choice of the Legends of Country.

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12: The KCRG TV9 First Alert forecast, mostly sunny, late day storm, a high near 87. Chance of a shower or storm tonight, 68. Shower or storm possible tomorrow, 83. Southwest winds, 5 to 15 today, south at 5 to 10 tonight. Slight chance of a shower or storm Friday and 84. Sunshine for the upcoming weekend. I'm TV9 First Alert Storm Team Meteorologist Joe Winters on 107.3 Hank FM.

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1: I could go back and tell myself something, you know, in 1994 would have been just chill out. That was pretty intense, you know, coming out of the box. I wanted it all. You know, I wanted to just go for it every single day. And I still have a great drive and great desire for that. You know, I think George Strait is the epitome of chill. I've been able to watch him do my career. I would like to believe that some of that rubbed off on me somewhere down the line.

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Hank FM. Okay, people, this next Hankathon is packed with so many great country hits. It's going to be wilder than your cousin's third wedding. 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

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The Cedar Valley's home for the legends of country is 107.3. 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
11: The KCRG TV9 First Alert forecast, mostly sunny, late day storm, a high near 87. Chance of a shower or storm tonight, 68. Shower or storm possible tomorrow, 83. Southwest winds, 5 to 15 today, south at 5 to 10 tonight. Slight chance of a shower or storm Friday in 84. Sunshine for the upcoming weekend. I'm TV9 First Alert Storm Team Meteorologist Joe Winters on 107.3 Hank FM.

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10: The KCRG TV9 First Alert forecast, mostly sunny, late day storm, a high near 87. Chance of a shower or storm tonight, 68. Shower or storm possible tomorrow, 83. Southwest winds, 5 to 15 today, south at 5 to 10 tonight. Slight chance of a shower or storm Friday in 84. Sunshine for the upcoming weekend. I'm TV9 First Alert Storm Team Meteorologist Joe Winters on 107.3 Hank FM.

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1: In 1971, I'm pretty sure is when it was, my junior year in high school, traveled up here with a folk group from the Apopka High School under the direction of Miss Marilyn Klickner, and I was just one of the silent guitar players in the back row, kind of. But nevertheless, it was one of my first experiences to see how the big boys, how the grown-up musicians played and acted. I remember myself and another friend of mine, another guitar player for the little folk group, we were just really intrigued by going around backstage and listening to all the jam sessions and seeing all the guys playing. It was really great to get here, you know. And when I found out that I had several friends that had graced this stage before, in fact, were some of the bigger stars, I would say, ever in the folk festival history, Paul Champion and Jim Ballou, of course, Will McLean and Gamble Rogers, folks that were big inspirations to me as a young child in Central Florida.

0: wrong, but always right. Hank FM. What happens after this next non-stop Hankathon? We'll jump off that bridge when we get to it.
1: Incoming!
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1: And for all of them, 8, 10, 12, 14, 15, 16, and that's all I wanted to do. You know, I wanted to put on those boots and I wanted that hat and I wanted everything just like him, see. But in the late teens, early 20s, I didn't want to do that because I wasn't a little boy anymore. And if I did something different, boy, that was bad, you know, because I might play for 500, 300 would leave, you know, they'd just walk out. That was it. So I just decided that's the way it's going to be. I said, I'm going to stay home, and I'm going to open the mailbox, and I'm going to pull daddy's checks out and cash them and hunt and fish. Or I'm going to go out and I'm going to do my thing and make my music, because I'm not going to run out here and bust my butt to be cussed, you know, treated bad and all that. I said, no, I'm not going to do that. It was fun for a little boy, but it was hell for a man.

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What happens after this next Hit Pack Hankathon? We'll beat that horse when we get to it. In the meantime, enjoy Back to

And remember, if it walks like a duck and talks like a duck, it's no duck. Ducks don't talk, silly. Hey, don't get fooled by duck impersonators or anyone who claims to play more of the Legends of Country than